0: Hey, I'm the first one to say it's a great country, but it's a strange culture. This has got to be the only country in the world that could ever come up with a disease like bulimia. Gotta be the only country in the world where some people have no food at all and other people eat a nourishing meal and puke it up intentionally. This is a country where tobacco kills 400,000 people a year, so they ban artificial sweeteners. Because a rat died!
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Borner, Jukebox Hero on KX92. Red Rider in there, too. Lunatic Fringe. I know some people used to think that a Lunatic Friend, that would be

My daddy worked hard, and so have I. We paid our taxes and gave our lives to serve this great country. So what are they complaining about?

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The coffee's always on.

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1: I want to tell you a story about the house went blue. I come home one Friday, had to tell the landlady I done lost my job. She said, that don't confront me, long as I get my money next Friday. Now next Friday I come, I didn't get the rent, and out the door I went.

0: KX92, rocking on back to 1976, Kansas, from the album Left Overture. I'm Michael Wright. Coming up next, Mark Anthony in the newsroom. He's all set with our first local and regional update of the morning.
1: Big Hair is always in style here. 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

0: 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You're in love. 6:58, 2 minutes away from 7 o'clock. Mark Anthony, you are in the newsroom with all the latest.
1: Yes, I am. Thank you, Michael. Well, one person has been injured following a crash late Sunday night in Stearns County. State Patrol says a semi was traveling northbound along Highway 71 near Sauk Center when the semi left the roadway and crashed into a highway signpost. A 51-year-old male driver, the semi, was injured and taken to the hospital in Sauk Center. That crash does remain under investigation. And two people have been injured following a crash in Todd County yesterday. A Chevy Blazer was traveling northbound along Highway 71 and attempted to make a westbound turn, while a Chrysler Town and Country minivan was also traveling northbound when the two collided. Now, the 56-year-old female driver of that van and the 22-year-old female driver of the Chevy were both injured and taken to the hospital. A passenger in the Chevy was not injured. And the Otter Tail County Sheriff's Office reportedly responded to a jet ski crash with injuries on Pelican Lake late last week. According to officials, first responders were called to a report of a jet ski accident where two skiers had collided on Pelican Lake north of Pelican Rapids. One female driver reported a possible back injury, while the other female reported head and facial injuries. They were the only two people involved in that incident. Both were taken to the hospital. Officials say neither one was suspected of being impaired by alcohol or drugs. Turning to our weather for today, mostly cloudy, very warm, 87 the high. Cloudy tonight, we could see some scattered showers and storms developing, low 66. Mostly cloudy tomorrow, chance of scattered rain and thunderstorms, high 84. More rain and storms possible tomorrow night into Wednesday. Wednesday's high 79. Michael, what's that temp?
0: 67 the Lakes area, wind out of the southeast at 6 miles an hour, humidity at 91%. We'll see how the weather holds out for tomorrow's first installment of the Summer Sounds by Brophy concert series with the one and only Johnny Holm. And the free shuttle buses leaving the Douglas County Fairgrounds beginning at 4:30. That's the way to go right there. Also in the news here, Mark, it says a study by the University of Michigan reveals that eating a hot dog can shorten a person's healthy life by up to 36 minutes.
1: Wow.
0: Joey Chestnut is doomed. A healthy life is defined by the ability to live without sickness or disability. The same study found that eating a serving of cashews can extend a healthy life by 26 minutes.
1: Wow.
0: Just so you know, Joey Chestnut ate 66 hot dogs this past Saturday at the Nathan's famous hot dog eating contest. So multiplying this by 36 means that Joey's life expectancy was reduced by 2,376 minutes, or a little over a day and a half, which means somebody else is one step closer to winning this thing.
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